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2: Well, in come the thing them call a broken heart. This blessed love will never part. You don't know it from the start. 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A Sean Paul and Sasha, come

If you had one shot, one opportunity to seize everything you ever wanted in one moment,

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2: 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These records were successful and produced considerable results. But the funds have been spent, and very well spent. And for this reason, we're now producing

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2: 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You don't know it from the start. Me tell them, say I'm dirty, yeah. A Sean Paul and Sasha, come sing.